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may have heard the past few days we've been asking, what would Dolly do? Where we ask you to do one good thing for someone else today. That's it. Just nothing big. 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Just something simple. 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It's like a tiny thing, but you know they're good people when they do it. Think about it. We'll discuss coming up next. It's 9 o'clock.

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2: And if you happen to have a case of the Sunday scariest night you're dreading tomorrow, keep this in mind. 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We got a three-day weekend coming our way. So let's just get through this week, power through it, and then boom, three-day weekend. So hey, let's get this week going so we can get right to the weekend.

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1: And here we go, the final hour of the weekend. Let's make it a good one. Let's get your favorite song on. Let me know what you want on right now on the free iHeartRadio app as you're listening. Just tap that red talkback mic and say, Casper, I want to hear this. I'll get it on for you coming up. Chrissy checked in on the talkback mic asking for this one. And yeah, your song's coming up.

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1: Michael, thank you for checking in. 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
2: Number five, God, what the one thing is that you say you will not share with your spouse or significant other? 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It's something completely different from food. 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
2: 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This is going to be trouble. 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We're all thinking the same thing, aren't we? Yep.
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Number one for New Country, 93.7 The Bull. Hey, good way to get your Monday going? How about with some good news? I got something to share with you coming up in two songs. 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

0: Night Owls and Road Warriors, this show is for you. 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

the man for that. 93.7 The Bull, number one for new country. Continuing this conversation, I'm kicking this up, man. I'm kicking up some dust here. Where do you stand with electric cars? Are you for electric cars? Are you against them? Are you warming up to them? Are you a holdout that will never happen? 866-607-8383.

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1: This is RJ from deep south Texas. I'm 6 miles from the border of Mexico. I'm up with you every day. I love your show, man. God bless you and your family. Have a great day, buddy.
0: Well, buddy, I'm glad After Midnight is part of your morning. 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
1: 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Earl is going to do his best to explain exactly what happened in this dumb criminal story coming up next.

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93.7 The Bull, number one for new country. 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

Late Night Country just hits different. 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

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We're going to talk about this in two songs, but I'm kicking off a new topic. Who does fall remind you of? Is there a person that this season fall reminds you of? 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
1: 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Have a good night, mate.
0: 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I'm glad After Midnight is a part of your morning. 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
1: Hey, Granger. It's Rodney. I'm from Otsego, Michigan. I'm at work right now. 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I'm a butcher. And just want to say I really love your show. Thank you.
0: Man, thank you so much for checking out After Midnight. I appreciate you, brother. Later.

0: KSD St. Louis, it's Bobby Bones, and thank you guys for listening to the show. We really appreciate it. 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
2: Tell me something good.
3: It's a personal one for me. Maybe even a selfish one. But I got a text. I'd like to read it to you.
4: Okay.
3: It's very excited. Because I didn't even have to ask for this. And don't you love when things just show up out of nowhere?
4: Ooh, could this be showing up out of nowhere because of the Etsy spell?
3: Has nothing to do with my career.
4: Oh, okay.
3: Nah. I just sent you 2 tickets to our show and a parking pass.
4: Ooh, parking pass is even
5: better
4: than
5: that's
4: tickets.
5: Huge.
3: Yeah, it's from who is this? Ronnie Dunn.
6: Ah, that's cool.
3: Caitlin and I have plans to go in September. I guess we're in September now, but wait, a couple weeks? 12th, I think is when that show is.
4: Mm-hmm.
3: Yeah, we're going to go to that show.
4: That's legit.
3: And we don't get to go to many shows. Well, baby, and then also, I don't go to shows.
6: Yeah, but that parking pass really helps.
5: Yeah.
4: That's like the best part.
3: No, we could Uber. Parking pass is awesome, too. I'm not saying it.
6: That's true, you can't Uber.
3: Yeah, we are close enough to Uber. But, yeah, we're going to go. I'm excited. They're playing the last time Brooks and Dunn played in town. I had a show the exact same night.

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2: Tell me something good.
3: Shout out to this guy, Mark Waters, in Houston, because he's just driving to work and he sees some kids at a bus stop day after day after day. And so, but they're standing there and they're waiting for the bus, but it's all grown up. No one's mowing where they stand, but they have to stand there because it's the bus stop. And so he just goes and grabs his mower and just goes and mows it. So that's the story.
4: Love that.
3: But that guy did not have to do any of that. No. He just kept seeing kids and grown up grass.

we did it. We survived another bull float trip. Massive thanks again to everybody who spent the weekend with us at Ozark Outdoors. What a weekend it was. Clearly, I'm still recovering. The At Work Show, by the way, is on. I'm Billy Greenwood. They are George Purge and Luke Bryan. I threw

still time to text this hour's nationwide keyword lucky to 200-200. You will get a confirmation text and info, standard message and data rates apply in this nationwide contest with the bull. Lucky to 200-200. It was

Cardinals dropped the rubber match yesterday against the Pirates. We're out in Los Angeles to face the Dodgers starting tomorrow. And St. Louis City SC blew a 3-1 lead in like the 97th minute yesterday. They tied Dallas 3-3. That's your sports. This is your Luke Combs on the Bull.

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Just a reminder that heat advisory is set to go into effect at noon. We'll run through 8 o'clock Friday evening. Hot for the next 5 days. They say maybe even record temperatures over the next 5 days. Bailey Zimmerman at his Chevy Silverado on 93.7 The Bull.

0: 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You want a trip to Las Vegas. Who gets to go with you?
1: 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She's 21.
0: That's a very good mom right there. 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

0: 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Can't prove it, but it's been said. Because I just said it. It's me, y'all.
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She's country, she knows it.

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22: Here's your weather impact forecast from 5 on your side. Temperatures this week are very hot. Temperatures approaching the upper 90s today. The big story for us is that it's not quite as humid. I still find it to be very hot. We're close to 100 degrees, a heat advisory for most of the week. I do think we'll touch 100 degrees for the first time this week, but the extreme humidity stays away from us. And therefore, yes, it's going to be hot, but it won't be as bad as the previous times with a little bit of a break heading into Labor Day weekend. I'm Weather Impact meteorologist Gary Frank.
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it's only Monday, but because I'm already looking forward to a nice long holiday weekend with Labor Day coming up, we're also going to be tossing out Tim McGraw tickets all day long on Friday to kick off the weekend. So make sure you're right here on 93.7 The Bull. 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

story you built. This is the Talk Back Lunch Break on 93.7 The Bull. In fact, you can hit that Talk Back mic. Tell me what song I can play for you, and then I'll do it. Or at least I'll do my best. Luke Combs, Sleepless in a Hotel Room.

0: It's the Talk Back Lunch Break on 93.7 The Bull. If you, by the way, are someone who works a hybrid schedule, so you go into work a couple of days a week, you work from home maybe a couple of days a week, that's not uncommon here in St. Louis, although that is a trend that has been dying nationally. St. Louis ranked number 2 in the country for hybrid working. Number 1 in the Midwest, by the way. Number 1 overall was Atlanta, Georgia, which I thought was interesting. So, again, if you're working a hybrid schedule, good for you. I'll share that article if you want to check it out on my Facebook page, Billy Greenwood on Facebook. And I'll get you Stella Lefty in less than 10 minutes. Boston is on the way next.
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that heat advisory is now in effect through 8 o'clock Friday night. It is going to be nasty hot here in St. Louis for the next 5 days. Stay cool and keep it on the bull.

0: Lauren Elena is stopping by the studio. 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
10: Here's your weather impact forecast from 5 on your side. Temperatures this week are very hot. Temperatures approaching the upper 90s today. The big story for us is that it's not quite as humid. I still find it to be very hot. We're close to 100 degrees, a heat advisory for most of the week. I do think we'll touch 100 degrees for the first time this week, but the extreme humidity stays away from us. And therefore, yes, it's going to be hot, but it won't be as bad as the previous times with a little bit of a break heading into Labor Day weekend. I'm Weather Impact meteorologist Gary Frank.
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Jacob Hackworth is up next. What took you so long? You told me.

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Dusty is on the way next with your shot at Casey Musgraves tickets just after 3. Another trip to Vegas just after 5. And he follows Jelly Roll with his latest Hands Up on 93.7 The Bull.

0: Lauren Elena is stopping by the studio. She will perform for us live, and we'll talk new music. 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

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I'm Dusty. We are back from the Bolt Float Trip, and what a weekend, Bolt family. 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

everybody's like, man, you actually showed up to work the Monday after Bull Float Trip. I'm like, well, yeah, I still need to work to get paid. Am I tired? 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

0: 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I'm Dusty. 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What do we got happening? 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You want free tickets for Kacey Musgraves? 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All right. 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

We got a hot week ahead of us. It's 93.7, the Bull, number one for new country. Not crazy humid, but still 90-something degrees is still 90-something degrees, you know? It's 93.7, the Bull.

0: Lauren Elena is stopping by the studio. She will perform for us live, and we'll talk new music. 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

Hey, tomorrow morning on the Bobby Bone Show, Lauren Elena stopping by. Dustin Lynch was on this morning. You ever miss something? 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Ella Langley right now, loving life again.

0: at Surfside Ticket Window has opened. We've got Casey Musgraves taking over Enterprise Center. That's actually coming up on September 12th with 93.7 The Bull. And I got free tickets to win. Guess what?
1: What?
0: You just won the tickets.
1: Yes!
0: I take it you're excited.
1: I am ecstatic. Oh my gosh, thank you so much.
0: You're welcome. What's your name?
1: Linda Smith.
0: Linda, congrats. Thank you so much for listening to 93.7 The Bull. And hang on for me.
1: Thank you.
0: Welcome. She's so polite. I love it. All right, another chance to win. We'll do that after 3 tomorrow. Open it up that Surfside Ticket Window with 93.7 The Bull.

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That the number one song in country music. 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

That heat advisory in effect until Friday at 8 p.m. I think there's actually a chance they might extend it to, because Saturday and Sunday still upper 90s. Might even hit 100 a day. 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

0: to school. Back to reality. Yeah, buddy. 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

If you were at the Bullet Flow Trip over the weekend, I just want to say thank you for being there. Means a ton to us. Already starting the process for figuring out next year. We'll keep you updated. Shout out as well, Ozark Outdoors. Thank you. 93.7 The Bull, number one for New Country.

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If you're at the Bull Flood Trip over the weekend, have you recovered? Both my brothers went, and they texted me today. They're like, yeah, you should have took the day off. I'm fine, weaklings.

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0: 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We'll pack up the RV and know this is either going to be the trip of a lifetime or a complete disaster.
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So much fun. 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

So apparently there's a new trend that's popping up on the dating scene for guys. 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

0: Skinny Chesney on 93.7 The Bolt, number one for New Country. I'm Dusty, and the latest trend that... guess I'm glad I'm not in the dating scene. I don't think I would do this even now. New trend where men are not showering or using deodorant before dates. Intentionally. They're calling it pheromone maxing. Yep, some of these guys are even wearing unwashed shirts. They want to amplify their natural musk and become biologically irresistible. This is what it states in the story. All right, let me know how that works, guys. I'm just saying, if I'm going to, you know, take my wife out on a date, I'm going to be clean. I'm going to smell good. Like, yeah.
1: What do you think I smell?
0: No.
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Never sweat the small stuff. Yaya Martinez next. 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